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1: Time to make the club go up. Time to shut the club down. This is not how I woke up, but it's how I look now. If you leave with me, we'll be on till morn. Then we rinse and repeat.

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3: You like me to wait around with my heart on a string. While you out with some other man and doing your little thing. Well, I bet you're looking hot tonight, but my dinner is getting colder. Man, this

till September. 'Cause music is my best friend. 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